to assist in their own indoctrination. As a consequence, they grew familiar with the stories and passed them down to their children and our children. Subsequently, we became stuck on ignorance and afraid of truth. Rather than accept the word as written, we even promote the biases and distortions as being supernatural messages and sacred laws, so we are highly offended and annoyed with anyone who dares to normalize these scriptures. We act as if we were born with the spiritual knowledge that allows us to see deep enough to know what the writers had in mind when they wrote the text. We should know better, since we are all born without knowledge or possessions, and when we refuse to learn and evolve in line with the laws of nature, we fool and mislead the same children that we should be preparing for a tomorrow that will be harder than today. Learning today to prevent repeating the past. While it is crucial that we learn the latest technology and AI applications, it is just as important to know our ancestral history. Our failure to learn and avoid the pitfalls of the past will make us incapable of delivering from our natural potential or securing the rights to determine our own destiny. It all depends on whether or not we remain too ashamed or afraid to be accountable for passing on our knowledge. The nature of time is forever, but the time of man is limited, and now is neither the time for making excuses or casting blame. For too long we have been conditioned to fight for the rights of others while ignoring our own, and unless we overcome this inherited handicap, we will forever exist on the road of hope, to a destination of empty promises, without ever achieving the freedom to make our lives matter. Every year we celebrate the freedom from oppression, but every day this is further eroded. MAGA's agenda is a return to their good old days when we were slaves, and from day one, I warned about Trump, and explained that he and colleagues are 21st century copycats of previous presidents. We constantly hear the virtues of Abraham Lincoln, but not a whisper about the evils of Andrew Johnson. They think so little of us, that they are not afraid to publicly broadcast that their intentions is to take us back to nothingness. Furthermore, they are willing to achieve this through kidnapping, murder, piracy, colonialism, or any means necessary. No one is exempt from their crusade for dominance, and they regard Venezuela, Iran, and Cuba as easy targets, or low-hanging fruits in their dress rehearsal. There is always some personality that can be easily triggered by property, resources, money, or religion, whether separately or collectively. This existed even before biblical times up to the present, and their success would mean our failure. All needed is a spark to trigger him or her, and evidence of prehistoric conflict is still being found. It is claimed that Cain killed Abel over a harvest fruit basket. Living to fight, or fighting to live. Solomon is still seen as the wisest man, but he was overtaxing his people to increase his own wealth and power. When he died, his son Rehoboam refused the advice from the elders, and became even more demanding. Consequently, the people rebelled against him, and the kingdom was shattered, with 10 of the 12 tribes deserting to join with an exiled leader. The tribes are still kingless and fragmented. The biblical civil war among the Hebrew northern and southern tribes, and the U.S. civil war between slave owners and the Union, can both be traced to religion and material things. Today, the U.S. is seeing Trump as an erratic fake king, who increased their tariffs/taxes, causing wars and the death of businesses, and a subsequent loss of jobs and government revenues, with a huge national deficit. He panicked and turned to firing and deporting workers, along with murder, kidnapping, and the piracy of oil. The increased desperation resulted in the invasion of Venezuela and war with Iran. Instead of helping the situation, things are getting worse, and a worldwide recession is now predicted. That includes us, and we should be extra careful about promises that are easy to make, but hard to deliver. Nothing drains an economy like war, and both the US and UK are broke, as demonstrated by their inability to pay for their social services. Trump's excuse for cutting social programs like healthcare, education, food stamp and other safety services, is a $39 trillion deficit, and he prefers that the money is used for wars to steal from other countries, and ICE police to prevent citizens from protesting. For years UK is having difficulty paying her national healthcare providers, but our politicians failed to understand that UK would never take on our responsibilities when she was

0: able to cope with her own. However, she was able to frighten them with COI threats, and convince them to hibernate, and create laws and policies that would handicap progress, and make things more difficult for BV Islanders. Truth is neither invented nor destroyed. UK's agenda may be aimed at getting rid of us, and as a trickle-down country, we depend on everyone, even when they are not able. However, for us to be pushing for constitutional changes, during a time of impending crisis, could be self-defeating, unless these were overwhelmingly of and for the people. No one knows the future, but as a trickle-down destination, we can imagine the depth of problems we may face. So far, I have never fooled or lied to you. You have seen whatever I tell you come to pass. Besides, you can reason for yourself, and choose whether to doubt your own experience, or begin to plan for the rough days ahead. At the same time, there is no doubt that truth for the youth will upset many misleaders, and they will try to silence the messenger, but that's not new to me. I was here before. I have been fired, and kicked out of jobs and off radio without cause. I stood against giants when I fought for the new hospital, Beef Island Bridge, UK passports, and other public matters, and it is no secret that for over 30 years they have been blocking my progress. They may succeed, but I will always try to provide truth for the youth, because, even though they may not want it, they will always need it. P.S. We'll continue addressing some of your questions and comments.
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1: When we fear that the end is near. 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Being more righteous than God. Many profess, and I do believe it, that we are all equal and should be treated accordingly. However, all our lives we have seen persons classified and categorized in a manner that paves the way and encourages some to progress, while others are mocked and blocked from even the smallest right or privilege. We are perplexed when those steeped in evil constantly succeed, while those focused on doing good fail. We claim to be an intelligent people, who can learn anything, from anyone, anywhere, at any time, and still we choose to live in denial. We hide among the other sheep for protection, and the Bible or some other religious doctrine is used as our sword and shield. We console ourselves with excuses that fail to address or resolve the issues, while religions serve to trap us in a wilderness of pros and cons. We seek comfort and excuses by blindly clinging to these doctrines, while failing to appreciate the everyday lessons that they carry, in what to do, or not do, in order to enhance and benefit our present-day existence. There's no doubt that religion is important to our history. Because of it, our ancestors were allowed to learn to read and write, so they could read the Bible in order to assist in their own indoctrination. As a consequence, they grew familiar with the stories, and passed them down to their children and our children. Subsequently, we became stuck on ignorance and afraid of truth. Rather than accept the word as written, we even promote the biases and distortions, as being supernatural messages and sacred laws, so we are highly offended and annoyed with anyone who dares to normalize these scriptures. We act as if we were born with the spiritual knowledge that allows us to see deep enough to know what the writers had in mind when they wrote the text. We should know better, since we are all born without knowledge or possessions, and when we refuse to learn and evolve in line with the laws of nature, we fool and mislead the same children that we should be preparing for a tomorrow that will be harder than today. Learning today to prevent repeating the past. While it is crucial that we learn the latest technology and AI applications, it is just as important to know our ancestral history. Our failure to learn and avoid the pitfalls of the past will make us incapable of delivering from our natural potential or securing the rights to determine our own destiny. It all depends on whether or not we remain too ashamed or afraid to be accountable for passing on our knowledge. The nature of time is forever, but the time of man is limited, and now is neither the time for making excuses or casting blame. For too long we have been conditioned to fight for the rights of others while ignoring our own, and unless we overcome this inherited handicap, we will forever exist on the road of hope, to a destination of empty promises, without ever achieving the freedom to make our lives matter. Every year we celebrate the freedom from oppression, but every day this is further eroded. MAGA's agenda is a return to their good old days when we were slaves, and from day one, I warned about Trump, and explained that he and colleagues are 21st century copycats of previous presidents. We constantly hear the virtues of Abraham Lincoln, but not a whisper about the evils of Andrew Johnson. They think so little of us, that they are not afraid to publicly broadcast that their intentions is to take us back to nothingness. Furthermore, they are willing to achieve this through kidnapping, murder, piracy, colonialism, or any means necessary. No one is exempt from their crusade for dominance, and they regard Venezuela, Iran, and Cuba as easy targets, or low-hanging fruits in their dress rehearsal. There is always some personality that can be easily triggered by property, resources, money, or religion, whether separately or collectively. This existed even before biblical times up to the present, and their success would mean our failure. All needed is a spark to trigger him or her, and evidence of prehistoric conflict is still being found. It is claimed that Cain killed Abel over a harvest fruit basket. Living to fight, or fighting to live. Solomon is still seen as the wisest man, but he was overtaxing his people to increase his own wealth and power. When he died, his son Rehoboam refused the advice from the elders, and became even more demanding. Consequently, the people rebelled against him, and the kingdom was shattered, with 10 of the 12 tribes deserting to join with an exiled leader. The tribes are still kingless and fragmented. The biblical civil war among the Hebrew northern and southern tribes, and the U.S. civil war between slave owners and the Union, can both be traced to religion and material things. Today, the U.S. is seeing Trump as an erratic fake king, who increased their tariffs/taxes, causing wars and the death of businesses, and a subsequent loss of jobs and government revenues, with a huge national deficit. He panicked and turned to firing and deporting workers, along with murder, kidnapping, and the piracy of oil. The increased desperation resulted in the invasion of Venezuela and war with Iran. Instead of helping the situation, things are getting worse, and a worldwide recession is now predicted. That includes us, and we should be extra careful about promises that are easy to make, but hard to deliver. Nothing drains an economy like war, and both the US and UK are broke, as demonstrated by their inability to pay for their social services. Trump's excuse for cutting social programs like healthcare, education, food stamp and other safety services, is a $39 trillion deficit, and he prefers that the money is used for wars to steal from other countries, and ICE police to prevent citizens from protesting. For years UK is having difficulty paying her national healthcare providers, but our politicians failed to understand that UK would never take on our responsibilities when she was unable to cope with her own. However, she was able to frighten them with COI threats, and convince them to hibernate, and create laws and policies that would handicap progress, and make things more difficult for BV Islanders. Truth is neither invented nor destroyed. UK's agenda may be aimed at getting rid of us, and as a trickle-down country, we depend on everyone, even when they are not able. However, for us to be pushing for constitutional changes, during a time of impending crisis, could be self-defeating, unless these were overwhelmingly of and for the people. No one knows the future, but as a trickle-down destination, we can imagine the depth of problems we may face. So far, I have never fooled or lied to you. You have seen whatever I tell you come to pass. Besides, you can reason for yourself, and choose whether to doubt your own experience, or begin to plan for the rough days ahead. At the same time, there is no doubt that truth for the youth will upset many misleaders, and they will try to silence the messenger, but that's not new to me. I was here before. I have been fired, and kicked out of jobs and off radio without cause. I stood against giants when I fought for the new hospital, Beef Island Bridge, UK passports, and other public matters, and it is no secret that for over 30 years they have been blocking my progress. They may succeed, but I will always try to provide truth for the youth, because, even though they may not want it, they will always need it. P.S. We'll continue addressing some of your questions and comments.

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0: 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Yeah, so keep your self-esteem, you know. 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
1: 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Yum! This food really is a taste above the rest. Just like the name says, whenever I have a craving for authentic Jamaican cuisine, like oxtail, Esco Beach fish, jerk pork and chicken, steam fish, and bammy with okra or crackers. 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
1: Here's your daily weather forecast on Total Radio VI. For tonight, sky is going to be partly cloudy, low by dawn 76, east northeast wind 5 to 10 miles per hour. Saturday, partly sunny with a high of 86 and an east wind of 15 to 20 miles per hour. For Saturday night, we'll have partly cloudy skies. There is a slight chance for a shower. The low 78, winds will be east to 15 to 20 miles per hour. Sunday, partly sunny. Again, can't rule out a passing shower. The high 86, winds will be east to 15 to 20 miles per hour. Sunday night, partly cloudy with a stray shower, the low 78, wind east to 15 to 20 miles per hour. Monday, partly sunny, isolated shower, high 86 with an east-southeast wind of 15 to 20 miles per hour. I'm meteorologist Jim Rinaldi.
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